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See Charlie with firearms for abdominal pain for a 61-year-old male. Repeating Engine 7 Rescue to a Mohawk, 623rd Street, is going to be right in front. See Charlie responds for abdominal pain for a 61-year-old male. He crosses over Ontario and West Manning, 24. 20-

0: And Denali Restaurant in Mohawk. 192nd Avenue. It was going to be at the store there. See Charlie responds for chest pains for a 22-year-old female. Warren Regent. Other cross streets. Engine 9, Rescue 9 in Mohawk, 192nd Avenue. See Charlie responds for chest pains for a 22-year-old female. She's going to be in the store there. Your cross streets are Moore Street and Regent Street, 2020.
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0: Dispatcher 107, there's no one answering at this address. 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
1: It's going to be in front. They said in front. Let me try the call back. I did an RPH. It looks like it could be 621 3rd Street, but I'll try to call back.

0: He's going to be in front of 618.
1: 3-2, dispatch. We make contact.
0: Okay, great.
1: Rescue 2 has arrived.
2: Mohawk 15, route to 192nd Street. ETA, 9 minutes.
0: Okay, Rescue 2, you arrived at 2027. I'm sorry, the next Mohawk. What was, are you Mohawk 19 or 18? You just said.
2: Mohawk 15, 5-0.

0: just make sure Mohawk is coming to 2nd Avenue. They advise 2nd Street when I call.
1: 192nd Street, okay. I'll change it. I'll put you guys back. More 50, are you going to go to 192nd Street?
2: That's affirmative. We received the transmission heading over to Street.
1: Okay, great.
3: Everybody, that's not right. The call is on 2nd Avenue. 2nd Ave is the call.
1: Okay.
2: Receive 2nd Avenue.
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0: Engine standby for another coral. Engine 7, Rescue 1 in Mohawk, 643 Clinton Avenue, first floor in front. See Charlie responds for a possible stroke. They're not alert. It's a 38-year-old female, Quail in Ontario, the crosses. Repeating, Engine 7, Rescue 1 in Mohawk, 643 Clinton Avenue, first floor in front. See Charlie responds for the stroke. The 38-year-old female, who's not alert as well. Cross at Quail in Ontario, 2033 Engine 7.
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0: quarters. 3323.

0: Mohawk 50, arrive.
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1: Rescue 2 is 23.

0: Kirkland and Mohawk, 20 Rensselaer Street. It's going to be an apartment 1008. It's in the hallway there. Police are on scene with a party that was maced. Church and Green are your crosses. Again, that's Kirkland and Mohawk, 20 Rensselaer Street. It's going to be in the hallway by apartment 1008, 1008. Female party was sprayed with mace. Police are on scene, though, with her.
1: Are they all
0: female? Or with him. Church of Green on the Cross is 23.

0: 20 in a row or so.
1: Just more questions, the number?
0: 28, Rod.
1: Okay, thank you.
2: Dispatch, rescue one's arrived.
1: Rescue 123.

0: truck when you can cancel. 2013. Truck when you can cancel. Just acknowledge on the main.
1: Oh, please.
0: One, two, three, six, three, two. One, two, three. Okay. Truck three, you're responding.
1: I'm patient BLS to calling Negro Train, engine 7.
0: Okay.
2: Truck one received in quarters.
0: Thank you. Truck one, another call coming in for 101 South Pearl Street. So just stand. It's not ready yet.

0: Roger, you can return engine 9 and rescue 9. All Hawks going all the
1: med. Engine 9, rescue 9 at 2041.

0: In fact, we saw three of them alive playing. We got nothing, so we're investigating.
1: For 3 at 2:40.
2: Seven's in quarters.
1: Receive. Truck 101 South Pearl Street at the Towers. For lift assist only, 58-year-old male. He's going to be in apartment W1C William 1 Charles. Repeating engine 5, 101 South Pearl Street at the Towers. For lift assist only, 58-year-old male. He's going to be in apartment 1, correction, W1C William 1 Charlie. 24.

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0: Truck 1 dispatcher, show truck 1 arrived. 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
1: That's correct. That was my fault. I just put you both on the call by accident. 24.

0: When you're done with that call, just let me know. They want you to, they need a fan from that 20 Rensselaer Street. I'm not going to send. If you want me to send truck four all the way down there. I'm sorry, so 20 Rensselaer Street called back. So the cops called back. They want a fan for the hallway for that maze. I was just going to hold it for you instead of sending truck four.
1: Receive these dispatcher. Once we clear off this call, we'll head over there.
0: That's correct. Thank you.
2: 23 dispatcher. Can you dispatch FIU to our location, please?
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2: Ashley Dispatcher, can you connect me to the battalion?
3: Battalion 1-0.
2: Chief, we've got two smoke alarms that we've had to disconnect, leaving the house unprotected by smoke alarms. We're requesting FIU.
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0: Dispatch, car 51. Dispatch, car 51.
4: 51.
0: 405 Spring Street. I guess they got two alarms going off that they can't reset.
4: Received.
0: The crosses are North Main and West Farms.

0: truck one dispatcher returns from 101 that was lift assist only. Regarding 20 Rensselaer, is this an EMS call or did you say they needed fans?
1: They need fans for the hallway. It's the same call from before they reach.
0: Car number, dispatcher?
1: It's the hallway in 1008.
0: Received.

calling. Edger 1 in Mohawk, 420 Madison Avenue. It's going to be in the area of Dana Park, it sounds like, more. Let me try this again. A Adam response for a hemorrhage. It's a 60-year-old female, so she says her leg's infected. And she's on a bench across from Sunoco, so I think it's probably in Dana Park. Devil Marker, your crosses, and your one in Mohawk. In the area of 2420 Madison Avenue, it's an A Alpha response for a hemorrhage. It's a 60-year-old female who's sitting on a bench across from Sunoco. Cross the Devil Mark at 2160.

0: 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I'm not sure if I hit your page.
1: That's correct. We received.
0: Okay, great. Thank you. 21.

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1: 51.
0: I apologize. I did something else, and I just notified code 17, but he is on his way.
1: Right.
0: Sorry about that. 21
1: Twist. It's all right. Appreciate it. Thank you.
0: Thank you.

send you 5 Rescue Tool and Walk, 30 South Pearl Street, in front of the bank there. T-Delta response for chest pain for a 36-year-old male across the state in Beaver. Repeating, Engine 5, Rescue 2, and Mohawk 30, South Pearl Street. It's going to be in front of the bank there. T-Delta response for chest pain. Well, the 36-year-old male is also clammy. Across the state street and Beaver Street, 2143.

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attention truck 3 and walkout response to 56 North Pine Ave. It's a 13-year-old female, self-inflicted laceration. Female no longer has any dangerous items. Crosses Western Ave and Lancaster Street. Again, this truck 3 and walkout response, 56 North Pine Ave. 13-year-old female, self-inflicted lacerations. No longer holding any dangerous items. Police are currently being dispatched across Western Ave and Lancaster Street. Times 22, 12.

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1: Receipt 2225.

Extension 7, Mohawk. Payoff response 391 Western Ave, LaSalle. Police are requesting you there for a 17-year-old male needing a medical evaluation. Crosses O'Leary Boulevard, North Main Ave. Again, Ascension 7 Mohawk Ale for response 391 Western Ave at LaSalle. Police are on scene there. They have a 17-year-old male. They're requesting you for a medical evaluation. Crosses O'Leary, North Main Ave. Times 22:28.

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Attention Rescue Squad, Mohawk, AL for response, 47 North Swan Street, apartment 201, it's an 85-year-old female, traumatic injury, crosses 3rd Street, 2nd Street. Again, that's Rescue Squad, Mohawk, AL for response, 47 North Swan Street, apartment 201, 85-year-old female, traumatic injury, crosses 3rd Street, 2nd Street. Time is 22:43.

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0: Rockford City Dispatch. Mohawk 50 is going to be cleared on scene. Patient RMA for 391 Western Ave. We're going to be back in. If you could just notify the FD crew that responded.
1: Mohawk, you are on Albany's main, so you have just notified FD. Thank you. Rescue squad.
2: Rescue squad.
1: Just confirming you were on scene with the Mohawk for that update.
2: We're not with Mohawk. We're on scene at 47 North 1.
1: 3 gigahertz.
2: Mohawk, arrive North 1.
1: 3 gigahertz.

0: Dispatch to Battalion 1 or Battalion 2, are you on me?
1: Battalion 1 up.
0: Battalion 1, we're getting a call at 400 Hudson Ave. This is the, I believe, the fourth or fifth call today where someone's been stuck in the elevator at that location. They keep getting out, but they've been having issues all day. They're wondering if we can get a fire unit over there. Do you want me to send an engine or a truck?
1: You currently don't have anyone in the elevator. You just send you as you get a report.
0: Honestly, sir, I'm not sure what we're going to do over there. They've been having an ongoing issue of people getting stuck in the elevators four or five times a day until they hit the emergency button.
1: Tell you what, received. Send a pumper over and just advise them to call the Battalion 1 cell phone when they're en route.
0: Power receipt 26.
1: Battalion 1 up.

1, engine 1A Alpha response, 400 Hudson Ave for an elevator issue. Elevator has been getting stuck 4 or 5 times today. People have been stuck inside. I've been pushing the emergency button to get out. County 1's requesting you call them when you're en route across the South Lake and Quail. Again, that's engine 1A Alpha response heading over to 400 Hudson Ave for an ongoing elevator issue. Italian 1 has further details. You'll call a cell across the South Lake and Quail. Attention 22 is south.

0: rescue squad dispatchers in return to the service mark as 1-2 St. Peter's.
1: C-23.
0: Badge 1's on scene.
1: 23.

0: Rancher Squadron Quarters.
1: Squadron C-20-05.
0: Do we have FIU on the way here?
1: That's correct. 51's around.
0: Both elevators are empty and appear to be functioning.
1: Engine one received. I don't have much further information for you. Apparently, this is the fourth or fifth time someone has been stuck in the elevator and has hit the emergency button to leave the elevator.
0: Understood. We'll deal with FIU when they get here to have the elevator properly maintenance with their building maintenance.
1: Greasy.
0: Tell you one, dispatch. You have a callback for the complaint

0: The Italian one, I believe the complaint for this time is going to be the tenant for apartment 911.
1: Receive. Can you give them a call and have a meet? Engine one down in the lobby.
0: Receive. I'll give them a call. 20 minutes.

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1: One over, see, we're still in the lobby.

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Attention Ninja 5, Rescue 9, Mohawk V Delta response, 69 Broad Street, 25-year-old male in front on the sidewalk, down, unknown medical problem, not conscious, crosses Schuyler Street, Alexander Street. Again, this is Engine 5, Rescue 9, Mohawk V Delta response, 69 Broad Street, in front of the buildings, 25-year-old male, not conscious, crosses Schuyler and Alexander, 10-23-39.

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1: Okay. Rescue 9, ground service, show us some quarters.
2: 23 for a second.

to engine 11, truck 4, see Charlie response, 930 Madison Ave, for an automatic alarm at Centennial Hall, zone 993, cross Partridge Street, South Main Ave. Again, that's engine 11, truck 4, see Charlie response, 930 Madison Ave, Centennial Hall, for an automatic alarm, zone 993, crosses Partridge in South Main. Be advised, we've had ongoing issues with this alarm for the past day or two. Time is 23:51.

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0: 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Please turn over to codes.
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1: 23. Engine 11 arrived. Four-story, type 5, dormitory. Nothing shown. Company investigating. 24.

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attention, engine 7A Alpha Response, 680 Central Ave. Police are requesting assistance with a Knox Box key for an apartment there. Crosses Grant Ave and King Ave. Again, this engine 7A Alpha Response, 680 Central Ave. Assisting police with Knox Box entry. Crosses Grant Ave, King Ave. Time is 014.

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BNS engine 2, rescue 2, Mohawk, see Charlie, response, 20 South Street, 59-year-old female, sick, crosses Champlain Street, Broadway. Time is 1:17.

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Process Jennings Drive. Again, this truck 2, rescue 2, Milwaukee Delta response. 6 Rooney Road, 10-year-old female, difficulty breathing. Crosses Jennings Drive. Time is 2:47.

Attention, rescue squad, Mohawk, Bee Robber response, 257 North Manning Boulevard, 35-year-old female, sick, crosses Henry Johnson and Dudley Heights. Again, that's rescue squad and Mohawk, Bee Robber response, 257 North Manning Boulevard, 35-year-old female, sick, crosses Henry Johnson and Dudley Heights. Time is 2:48.

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2: Go for Mohawk 7.
0: Mohawk, can you start over to 257 Manning Boulevard, not North Manning? I believe the call's over there. We're trying to start another unit over.
2: Receive, we'll start heading that way.

Ascension Truck 3 and Mohawk Alpha response, 257 Manning Boulevard is updated. Address 257 Manning, 35-year-old female sick, cross with Cleveland Street, McKinley Street. Again, this is Truck 3 Mohawk Alpha response, 257 Manning Boulevard, 35-year-old female sick, crosses Cleveland and McKinley Streets. Time is 3 o'clock.

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Extension Truck 4 and Mohawk Ale for response. 316 2nd Avenue, 34-year-old female diabetic issue. Crosses West Van Vechten Street and Hurlbut Street. Again, this Truck 4 Mohawk A Alpha response. 316 2nd Avenue, 34-year-old female diabetic issue. Crosses West Van Vechten and Hurlbut Street. 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

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Again, this Engine 1, Mohawk, B Bravo response, 400 Hudson Ave, apartment 709, 69-year-old female, medical alarm, cross the South Lake and Quail. Time is 3:50.

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Attention engine 7, payoff response, 135 10th Street, 84-year-old male, lift assist, crosses West Erie and Manning. 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Time is 4:38.

Edge of Truck 1A, Alpha Response, 101 South Pearl Street. New apartment, W1C, that's William 1 Charlie. It's a 58-year-old male, lift assist, crosses Hamilton and Van Zandt. Again, it's Truck 1A, Alpha Response, 101 South Pearl Street. Apartment W1C, that's William 1 Charlie. It's a 58-year-old male, lift assist, crosses Hamilton and Van Zandt. Time is 4:51.

0: 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My apologies. 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

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Engine 7 in Milwaukee, Alpha response. 7 Lincoln Ave, first floor, 32-year-old male, chest pain. Crosses West Lawrence Street, North Allen Street. Again, this engine 7 Milwaukee, Alpha response. 7 Lincoln Ave, first floor, 32-year-old male, chest pain. Crosses West Lawrence, North Allen. Time is 5-11.

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Action Engine 4 in Mohawk. Alpha Respond Team is called 195 Washington Avenue Ascension in Maryland. It's going to be room B, as in Boy 14. It's going to be wrapped in 155. It's going to be for a patient there sick. Action Engine 4 Mohawk. Alpha Respond Team is called 195 Washington Avenue Ascension in Maryland, room B 14. It's going to be for a patient sick.

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1: Match engine 7, Mohawk. Alpha response, you must call 680 Central. It's going to be the 8th floor. But patients are going to be up at, in the lobby waiting for you. Across the Grand Canyon. It's going to be for a patient's sake. Engine 7, Mohawk, Alpha response, EMS call, in the lobby of 680 Central Avenue, across the Grand King, patient sick.

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That's engine 10. It's going to be Charlie response for Studio Town. It's going to be 1400 Washington Ave, the State Quad parking lot in a white Kia Optima. Five quads in route, they got a patient with difficulty breathing. It's engine 10, Charlie response. 1400 Washington Avenue at the State Quad parking lot, looking for a white Kia Optima. Five quads in route over there, they have a patient with difficulty breathing. 8-6-8.

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Ninja 9 alone. May also respond to 1518, please, across the summit as a packet. Send 4-year-old male with assist only. Getting that. Ninja 9, may also 1518, please, across the summit and hack it. 24-year-old male with assist only, time of 835.

Presented to 5 a.m. for 101 South Pearl Street, across the Hamilton and Ben Zan Street. Apartment Whiskey 1 Charlie, Mississippi only, unarranged mail. Presented to 5 a.m. for 101 South Pearl, across the Hamilton and Ben Zan. Apartment Whiskey 1 Charlie, W1C, unarranged mail, Mississippi only, 836.

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3: 52,
1: 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Target Whiskey 1 Charlie. Was a whip that says 95 FIU.
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0: Receive. All right, we haven't been back from the Empire, but they haven't called in services. As soon as they do, we'll miss them in your way.

Angel 11 Mike Alpha Three. All companies, ditch cars, stand by.

And again, 111 Mall, day off response, 163 South Lake Ave, across the Providence to Woodlawn Ave. Maybe a person injury auto accident, got a female ran over a male split there. And that's 111 Mall, day off response, 153 South Lake Ave, across the Providence to Woodlawn. Person injury auto accident, female ran over a male split there. Time of 8:43.

Back engine 5, may I have an ETA for the Mohawk game that's coming to 101 South Pearl Street, please?

Apache Engine 9, Mohawk. Rebel response, missed call. 15, St. James, please. Summit and Hackett. Looking for a patient with Bell. Engine 9, Mohawk. Rebel response, missed call. 15, St. James, please. Summit and Hackett. Looking for a patient with Bell.

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1: Mohawk 37, you got ETA?
2: We're pulling in now.
1: Pulling in now.

Penance Truck 2. Alpha response for 156 Central. It's going to be assisting city engineers in getting access over there, looking for a ladder truck to assist them. Truck 2, Alpha response 156 Central. 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

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Across Van Wert and Pleasant. Ready for a patient. A seizure. That's Rescue Squad, Rescue 2, Mohawk. Delta response, EMS call. 393 North Pearl Street. Van Wert and Pleasant. Ready for patient there of a seizure. 95.

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That's Engine 1, Truck 4, Charlie Response, 183, Central Avenue, Lexington and Robin, it's going to be on the first floor, automatic alarm. 10-0.

0: 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That's Engine 1, Truck 4, Charlie Response, 183 Central Avenue, Lexington and Robbins. 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
2: 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Nothing showing. We'll be investigating 101 in command.
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Attention, truck 4 Mohawk, Alpha response, who is called? 252 Delaware Avenue, second floor across Magnolia and Carroll for a patient there, sick. Truck 4 Mohawk, Alpha response, who is called? 252 Delaware Avenue, second floor across Magnolia and Carroll, patient sick. 10-12.

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Robert responded, FEMA's call, 113 at Daytona Avenue across the Berkshire Boulevard. It's going to be for a patient there with the hemorrhage. It's engine pressure test. 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Robert response. EMS call 113 Daytona Avenue across the Berkshire Boulevard. Patient with a hemorrhage. 1033.

0: attaching truck 2, rescue 2, and Mohawk. There's going to be a trailer response, CMS call 325 Northern Boulevard, cross Shaker and Manning. Boom 220, V as in boy. Ready for patient W breathing. 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Charlie responds, CMS call 325 Northern Boulevard, Shaker and Manning. It's going to be for patient difficulty breathing, room 220, V as in boy.
1: Truck 3 responding.

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0: 51 dispatch. Could you have National Grid Outdoor Gas respond to 156 Central Avenue for an emergency demolition?

0: short for Aaron Rodgers.
1: Dispatcher to car 51. Dispatcher car 51.
2: 51.
1: Yeah, I got the answer on the phone. They got some questions. They're looking to talk to somebody on scene. They said this has already been called in. The meter's already pulled. What else did you need from them?
2: And to dig up the street to cut the gas line.

0: Car 51, they said you got to call a different number about that. You got to call the customer connection line or something like that to set up something for a demo.
1: Appreciate it.
0: Truck 3, you were on while I was on the phone?
2: Yeah, we just arrived.
0: Received. Rescue 2, you're on?

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Rest of, Van Wert Pleasant. Patient had a seizure. It's Rescue Squad Mall, Alpha Response, you must call 393 North Pearl Street. Rest of Van Wert Pleasant. It's going to be for a patient there who had a seizure. 11 a.m.

0: 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Rescue 2 in Mohawk, ALS to St. Peter's Hospital.
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1: Well, I'm

0: Dispatcher, rest is quick. You started some medic unit hot.
1: Rescue, rescue two.
2: Yes.
1: Rescue two.
0: To the 393 North Pearl.
1: Looking for your hot ALS request rescue squad on scene.
3: 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You have to send a different unit.
1: Received. I hear you. Thank you.
4: Rescue 1 dispatcher, where are they? 393?
1: That's correct. Rescue 1 to be 393, cross the Van Wert Pleasant. Responding hot, ALS request from Rescue Resort.
4: Power in Madison.
1: Love anything.

Yeah, Ocean Engine 2, Mohawk. Rebel response, 162 Washington Avenue. Please travel with a patient there, praying to their problem across the Delmark. Engine 1, Mohawk. Rebel response, you must call 162 Washington Avenue. Crosses are going to be Delmark. Please travel out there, they got a patient praying to their problem. 122.

Dispatch in. Truck 3, engine 10, Mohawk. It's going to be a trailer response, 400, Trim Creek. Suite number 1. It's going to be for a patient there at altered level of consciousness. And it's truck 3, engine 10, Mohawk. Trailer response, he has called 400, Patroon Creek. It's going to be suite number 1. It's going to be for a patient, altered level of consciousness, 1124.

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1: 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Dispatch Angel 11, Truck 4, Charlie Response, 930 Madison Avenue. Cross departure South Main, 34 automatic alarm. That's Angel 11, Truck 4. Charlie Response, 930 Madison Avenue. Departure to South Main, 34 automatic alarm, 1125.

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1: Rishi, do you want me to continue the company's Charlie?
0: That's correct at this point. I'm not sure. I just want to make sure it's not a fake, but, yeah. Being SUNY officials there as well.
1: Rishi, 1120.

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1: 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We're going to see, you want me to start them over hot?
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0: 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Engine 2 will take command. Nothing showing. Three-story wood frame. We'll be investigating.
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1: That's correct.
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0: 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What do you want to work?
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Maybe Charlie spots 16 Eagle Street. West Columbia Street. Maybe for automatic alarm, that's Engine 1, Truck 2. Maybe Charlie spots 16 Eagle Street. 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

0: that before dispatcher, you can return me from 930 Madison. He's been turned over to the facility manager.
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Boston Ginger, reporting more of AL for response 118, Washington Avenue extension, Russell Foot Road and Rapid Road, from the apartment 210, 85-year-old female, full. 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

Passenger truck to rescue to Mohawk. Delta response, you must call 325 Northern Boulevard. Room 203B is in boy, patient difficulty breathing. Passenger truck to rescue to Mohawk. 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Room 203B is a boy. Patient, if we're ready. 13.

That's Angel 11, Alpha Response, 233 Marion Avenue. It's going to be across Bogardus and Linden. It's going to be for a patient that needs a lift assistance. That's Engine 11, Alpha Response, 233 Marion, across to Bogardus and Linden. And it's going to be for a lift assistance.

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Attach engine 5 Mohawk Bravo response, EMS call. 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Patient with an unknown problem. 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Corner of Morton Avenue, South Pearl Street to the patient down with an unknown problem at the bus stop. 1438.

Attention, Truck 4 Mall. 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You must call 485 Delaware Avenue. 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Truck 4 Mohawk, Bravo response, you must call 485 Delaware Avenue. Southern and Spark Hill, in front of the pizza shop, H-Run, no problem, 1440.

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Charlie response, order 56 Academy Road, across the Helderberg and Bethlehem. Building C is in Charlie, automatic alarm. That's Engine 11, Truck 3. Charlie response, 56 Academy Road, crosses of Bethlehem, or correction, Helderberg and Bethlehem. It's going to be in Building C is in Charlie, automatic alarm, 1427.

0: 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Truck 3 responding.
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0: 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Crosses South Pearl, Broad. There's going to be a patient there, possible overdose. That's going to be Truck 1, Rescue 9, Mohawk. Delta response, EMS call 107 4th Avenue. Crosses South Pearl Street, Broad Street. Patient there, possible overdose. 1501.
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0: Attention, truck 3 engine 10 mark. Delta response, EMS calls from 900 Central Avenue, yeah. Popeye's Chicken inside. Patient there, not alert. Russ Reverend Colvin. That's truck 3 engine 10 mark. Delta response, EMS call, 900 Central Avenue with the Popeye's Chicken inside. The patient there, not alert. Russ Reverend Colvin. If you know it.
1: Two 0 1 dispatcher, no patient here. You can cancel the ambulance return, everybody.
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Bridge, Engine 1 Rescue, and low RMP Delta response. 45 Central Ave in the parking lot by Sherman Street. Party there. Difficulty breathing. 83-year-old female crosses Henry Johnson, Lexington. Again, that's Engine 1 Rescue and Mohawk. Details to response 45 Central Ave in the parking lot on Sherman Street. 83-year-old female, difficulty breathing. Crosses Henry Johnson, Lexington. 10-15-18.

0: Mohawk 16 on Central. Can we get an update on the location?
1: One Mohawk 16. If you're going to Fort Beth Central, you got to use the Sherman Street entrance down the back.
0: 45 received. 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
2: 1523. Engine 7, Mohawk Alpha response, EMS call. It's going to be 694 Central Avenue, crosses of Grant King. It's going to be for a patient with abdominal pain. Engine 7, Mohawk Alpha response, EMS call. 694 Central Avenue across Grant King. It'll be for a patient, abdominal pain, 1520.

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0: 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Rescue 1, Mall 216, one patient, ALS to St. Peter's. Engine 1, throughout to Arbor Hill for fuel.
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0: 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Or are you going to the hospital or are you back in service?
1: No, we're going to be signaling this patient to safety.
0: Appreciate it.

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0: 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Can I get an ETA on the mall? Okay, that's coming to 694 Central.
1: Stand by, let me put this call out and I'll take care of that for you. Patch truck 1, rescue on mall, Delta response, EMS call. It's going to be 111 Alexander Street, cross loaded with a dead end. It's going to be for patient abdominal pain. That's truck 1, rescue on mall, Delta response, EMS call, 111 Alexander Street, Elizabeth and a dead end, patient abdominal pain. It's going to be in a car in front of that address, 1536.

0: 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We're running a team. It's actually that small section of Eagle Street between Delaware and Alexander.
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4: 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Another shell in 7 command from the investigator.
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1: 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I'll split it to the police side.
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0: 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We cannot get a reset on the alarm.
1: Great, Chief. 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

0: Passion Truck 3 Rescue 2 Mohawk. It's going to be a Charlie Response. You know, it's called 870 3rd Street, Grant, the dead end. It's going to be for patient down in the parking lot. It's like a fourth level of consciousness. Truck 3 Rescue 2 Mohawk, Charlie Response, 870 3rd Street, Grant, dead end, parking lot. Face down on no problem. Hold it lower. 15.
1: 7 to dispatch. Signal 10, system malfunction. System's been reset. Put us on 3rd Street.
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Action Engine 7 Mohawk Alpha Response. He must call Northlake and Sherman. It's going to be for a patient in front of the church, sick. That's Engine 7 Mohawk Alpha Response. He must call Northlake Sherman. Going to be in front of the church. Going to be for a patient there, sick. 1610.

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0: 405 dispatch, are we canceled on that Sherman call on Sherman Street and North Lake Ave?
1: That's negative. Engine 1, you didn't cancel them all, did you?
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1: Did you cancel them all over there?
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1: Let me see. Mohawk 5, they're looking for you, North Lake and Sherman.
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Attention, Engine 5, Mohawk. Alpha response to this call. Morton, South Pearl. Police are out with a patient who's sick. Attention 5, Mohawk, Alpha response, US call, Morton, South Pearl, police are out, patient 6, 1632.

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0: Dispatcher, engine 9 and truck 4 arriving. Engine 9 will be command. There's nothing showing here. This is a two-story, type 3 student dormitory.
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0: 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You can cancel engine 11. We're going to be pretty close to that. We'll take that call on Academy.
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0: Dispatcher, engine 9's arrived. This call is going to be on Marwell. The correct address in seconds is going to be number 44. We've got some smoke coming from the yard. We'll be investigating.
1: AC 44 Marwell.

0: 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Can you raise battalion chief FIU request? We got a yard burn here, trying to burn debris.
1: Hi, 2 dispatcher, go ahead. 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

Apache Truckload Mohawk, Alpha Response, you must call. It's going to be 267 South Pearl Street. That's very important. Police are on scene. Going to be a patient there, traumatic injury. Truckload Mohawk, Alpha Response, you must call. 267 South Pearl Street. Rensselaer and Morton is going to be a patient there with the police, traumatic injury, 71.

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Engine 7, Rescue 1, Mohawk, D-Delta, EMS response, 453 Hamilton Street, across the Quail Street, Ontario Street, second floor for a 58-year-old male seizure. EMS Engine 7, Rescue 1, Mohawk, D-Delta, EMS response, 453 Hamilton Street, across the Quail Street, and Ontario Street, on the second floor for a 58-year-old male seizure, 1747.

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That's Engine 11 Mohawk. 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He must call 428 Whitehall. 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

0: Exchange 9, Rescue 9, Mohawk. Charlie responds, EMS call, 27 Stanwyck Street.
1: Yeah.
0: It'll be apartment 380 is an item for a patient. That's engine 9, Rescue 9, Mohawk. Charlie responds, EMS call, 27 Stanwyck, 2nd Delaware. It's going to be apartment 380 is an item.
2: Yeah, I'm very excited.
0: If you

0: That's your 7, rescue 1 more. 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Patient difficulty breathing. 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Your patient difficulty breathing. 1847.
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0: 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Rescue 9 is going to be clearing up.
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0: 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What floor are we going to?
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0: 20. Engine 1. To be an Alpha response over the 526 Central Apartment 210. Control from water pipe. Engine 1. Alpha response 526 Central Apartment 210. Charges remaining. It's going to be for Wolf of Water Pipe. Engine 2.
2: Engine 7 dispatch, we're going to be clearing 400 South Shore. You can put us on that call.
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2: New American particulars again, please.
0: What? Yep, it's going to be 526 Central Apartment 210. You know where your patient's going?
2: St. Peter's. And that was apartment 210?
0: That's correct, 210.
2: 32.
3: On board, you're riding on Greenway.
0: Thank you.

0: 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It's 1BLS, Albany Med.
1: Thanks, Oscar.

0: 7 dispatch, one piece in BLS at St. Peter's Hospital, show engine 7 and route to 526, return rescue 1.
1: Rescue 1.
2: Thanks.
1: Thanks, Jessica.

0: 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Rescue 9 is with Mohawk going to Albany Med Pediatrics.
1: I see,

0: 11 and quarters.
1: Engine 7 to dispatch, you're a responder for this address.
0: That's negative.
1: 32.
0: Check if there's any maintenance information for that.
2: Okay.
1: If you're able to contact anybody, just let them know if they have a leaky toilet in apartment 210.
0: Yeah, I don't have anything here. I want to advise the tenant to call maintenance line if they have a number for
1: them. Tenant's been advised they're calling maintenance.
0: Yeah.
1: Dispatch, rescue 1 to 4.

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1: Thank you.

0: and 7 Dispatch. You can return to service. This is a maintenance issue only. Super's been advised.
1: Thank you.

That's truck 4 Mohawk, Alpha Response, EMS call, Hoffman Park, on the football field. Going to be closest to McCarty and Hoffman. It's going to be for a patient, traumatic injury. Truck 4, Mohawk, Alpha Response, EMS call, Hoffman Park, near you, McCarty and Hoffman. The football field, going to be a patient there, traumatic injury, 1925.

0: Engine 9 dispatcher, take us out of service in quarters. We got a walk-in EMS. We'll take an ambulance alpha.
1: Issues.

0: Dispatch to Battalion 2, you're on the air.
1: Battalion 2.
0: Battalion 2, we're getting a call for 325 Northern. An administrator who's off scene got a call that at some point earlier today that there was a hostile fire with one of the dishwashers, and the staff reported to them now. They want somebody to check it out. Do you want to send out the box, or how do you want us to handle that one?
1: You just send over an engine or truck.
0: Thanks.

0: Engine 2 truck to offer response with a 325 Northern. It'll be in the basement. Earlier at some point today, there was possible fire with, in one of the dishwashers. Staff wants it checked out. And the cross of Shaker and Manning against Engine 2 truck to offer response. 325 Northern. Checking one of the dishwashers in the basement. 1930.
1: Risky 9 and quarters.

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1: 325 Northern.
2: Creek, show me in
1: or 1931.

0: engine 9 dispatcher, do you know what our ambulance number is?
1: That's negative. Mohawk headed over to 356 Delaware.
2: Mohawk 41 is en route to Delaware. Can you repeat the message?
1: It's going to be Mohawk 41, engine 9.
0: Received.

0: Attach Angel 11, rescue 911. Echo response. Echo response. EMS call 48 Harris Avenue, Oldenburg, Hackett. Going to be apartment 2. Going to be for a patient not breathing, cardiac arrest. Engine 11, rescue 9 Mohawk, echo response. EMS call 48 Harris Avenue, Oldenburg, Hackett. Apartment on the second floor is going to be for a patient cardiac arrest. Thank you for your...
1: Hi, you're putting me on that. Rescue responding. Eleven in a row.
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The patient went BLS Memorial Hospital.

111 Rescue 9, why don't you guys just stand by for a minute?

Dispatch Engine 5, Rescue 1 Mohawk, Charlie responds. He must call the South Station in the lobby. You're going to be a male there with chest pain, cross the Trinity and Broad. Engine 5, Rescue 1 Mohawk, Charlie responds. He must call 126 Park Street, the South Station, cross the Trinity and Broad. It's going to be for a patient with chest pain in the lobby, 1950.

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